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3: Yeah, what's going on, everybody? 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And for the last 2 weeks, Freaking Out by Dexter and the Moonrocks has been number one. Will they be on top again today? You'll find out at the end of the show. I also have so much new music, including Cage the Elephant and Green Day. Plus, the band The Paradox will be stopping by as we kick it all off with the number 9 song. From The Strokes, Going Shopping is Out of

0: Moving up to number 8 this weekend, In My Room by Julia Wolf on Out of Order. And I'm Stryker. Besides the top 20 songs, I love to play the coolest new music, like the latest from Waterparks. 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They're out of Houston. 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

I played that song as a bonus tune way back in April. And today, No More Regrets from Almost Monday makes its chart debut at number 19. It is Stryker. Thanks for hanging out. This is my crazy mixed up countdown show every single weekend. It's called Out of Order as I play you the number 11 song, Pickin' Dragon's Pockets from Modest Mouse.

Their big summer tour with 311 kicked off earlier this week. Dirty Heads, One of Those Days, number 3 on Out of Order. I love Dirty Heads. It is Ted Stryker.

We're so excited to play you new music from Cage Elephant, one of the most important bands of the last 20 years. Grammy Awards, platinum albums, 13 number one songs in the past, and I'm calling it right now. This is going to be their 14th number one at some point. It's called Beaches in Tennessee. New Cage Elephant is out of order.

0: What an amazing tune. It's not on our countdown yet because we just got it. That is new Cage the Elephant, Beaches in Tennessee. And I'm Stryker. Thanks for hanging out. Coming up, I got music from Dominic Fike, Evanescence, and new Green Day. You are out of order.
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3: Out of order. 17.

All right, that's a song that was originally released in 2018. Then Dominic Fike put it out again this year, and it's absolutely caught fire. Baby Doll, number 17 on Out of Order. And I'm Stryker. Everything we do on this countdown show is done totally at random. So next up, how about the second biggest song in the nation? This is from In Color, and it's called Headlights.

Who will you follow in at number 16? That's Evanescence. How much do I love Evanescence on our countdown? The answer, a lot. I'm Stryker. You know, 1 month from now, the new movie Nimrods will be released. This is a comedy movie. It's based around Green Day. The band co-produced the film, and they contributed this awesome new song to the soundtrack. This is brand new. It's called I'm Never Gonna R.I.P. New Green Day is out of order.

0: Legends, Green Day, back with new music. I'm Never Gonna RIP. To me, that song was like Elvis Presley meets the Stray Cats equals Green Day. And that's a bonus song, Green Day, Out of Order. And I'm Ted Stryker, sitting here in my guest bedroom in LA. We're gonna take a break, and then I'm gonna be catching up with a super cool young band, The Paradox. They're gonna join me right after this.
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0: have much time.
1: At number 14 this weekend, they are a duo, Buffalo Traffic Jam, and their song Fool's Gold on Out of Order. And I'm Stryker, joined now by a great young band. They are The Paradox. Guys, thanks for being here. I want to start out with some of your influences. Who inspired you to start making music?
2: First and foremost, I wouldn't be doing what I'm doing right now if it wasn't for Blink-182. You know, Good Charlotte, Simple Plan. Like, I was all over pop punk.
1: Very nice.
2: I love post-hardcore, too. Like, I love those screaming. I was

0: love the melodies. It's great. I always try to scream sometimes that I'm not a professional. I sound like dog.
1: No, you sound good.
2: You're feeling it, bro. Every time.
0: But yeah, no, I try. Like, it's really, really been influential. And I'm really thankful for them and, you know, the music that they put out. And it really resonates with me a lot.
3: They are The Paradox, hanging out with me, Stryker. And your song, Get the Message, hit number one on my show last year. Take me back to making this thing. How did this song, Get the Message, come together?
2: Okay, it depends. So we had like the bones of it, like the track that you hear, like all the instruments was done that first day.
4: Actually, wow, Mike Pepe.
2: Yeah, shout out Mike Pepe. Yeah. So that was our first session working with Pepe. And I sat there as I came up with like, I had the hook and I was like, all right, bet. And then we came up with like the verses and Zealand had the riff. All right.
5: Doodling.
2: Yeah. And I was like, that's it. That's the song. And came up with that. And but I think we did like two more rewrites like on the verses. The verses we couldn't really get that right. But like, yeah. But I would say it probably took like what, like a day? Three days, I guess. 3 days total. Yeah.
3: And this is it. Get the Message on Out of Order and more with The Paradox after the song.

0: Get the Message on Out of Order. And I'm Stryker, the band behind that song, The Paradox, is with me. Guys, do you still get a kick or you get excited hearing your music on the radio?
1: It's amazing. It's honestly the coolest thing ever. If you ever watch that movie, That Thing You Do?
0: Of course, a million times.
1: Come on,
0: yes.
1: Now, so you know
0: the
1: Ball.
0: Oneaters.
1: All right, yeah.
0: Yes.
1: So you know Ball. That scene when like that song was playing on the radio.
0: Right.
1: It's real life. It's like that.
0: They're running down the street.
2: We're on the radio.
0: We're
2: on the radio.
1: Yeah. I never get tired of it. Like I was raised by my grandparents, so it was like when we were blowing up on like social media and stuff, they didn't really get it. They're like, oh, cool. But once I was like, oh, like they're playing us on the radio. It's like, whoa, you know.
0: Well, you've been on a great run in the past year, and it's been so awesome to watch. When did you first feel like, okay, this is actually really happening for us?
3: It had to been the show we did with Jack White.
0: Oh, boy. Okay, yeah, tell me about that, please.
3: Yeah, his tour manager hit us up like during like the first couple of weeks asking us if we want to open up for him in Nashville.
1: So weird, dude.
3: Yeah, let's do it. Like, I mean, like, we were

0: skeptical about it, of course, but we got there, saw Jack doing sound check, and wow,
1: it was sold out.
0: So pumped. It was first sold out show I've ever played.
2: Mind you, I had never been to a concert before.
3: Is that so? Your first concert you played at?
2: Exactly.
3: And Jack White, Rock and Roll Hall of Famer, was the headliner, and you opened for him.
2: Exactly.
3: That's pretty good.
2: My first concert ever. Like, I really enjoyed that. Yeah. I'm not gonna lie, I was really taken back.
3: The Paradox will be touring across the country this fall, and this is their latest song, Good For Me. Guys, thank you so much for hanging out with me on Out of Order.

0: There they are, Death Cab for Cutie with the fifth biggest song in the nation. Riptides is out of order. And I'm Ted Stryker. That's how you find me on Instagram. Okay, Ted Stryker Instagram. If you have a song request or a question about the show, or you want to see my face for radio, DM me anytime. Slide right into the DMs. On the way, I got music from Muse, Miles Smith, and Joyce Manor. We're hitting all the M's. Out of Order rolls on after this.
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Shout out, Temper City. Are you guys listening, Temper City? Are you? Come on now. That's the fourth biggest song in the nation with Self-Aware on Out of Order. And I'm Stryker. Next up, this is a chart.

0: formed in Torrance, California, which is 29.3 miles away from my guest bedroom. That's where I sit right now. I do the show from this bedroom. There's no bed in here, by the way. It's wide open spaces. Joyce Manor is the band. That was their song. I used to go to this bar at number 15 on Out of Order. I am Stryker. Thanks for hanging out with me. Same time, same place every weekend still to come. 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
2: 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My chance to put the best new music on your radar. Today, it's something new from Role Model. This is the dude who blew up last year thanks to his song, Sally, When the Wine Runs Out. 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He's got a new album that drops early next month, and this is the brand new song, High Hopes 3000. 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

0: week ago, he was at Taylor Swift's wedding. Today, Somber is on Out of Order. Both of those things are equally cool. That's the truth. Homewrecker is number 10. I'm Stryker. This is our last break. Then we're going to hit the home stretch. Who scored this week's number one song? The answer is coming up next.
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In at number 12 this weekend, that is Doors from Noah Kahan. Out of Order. It is Stryker, moments away from revealing this week's number one tune. First, though, this is a great collaboration from Biba Doobie and the Marias. Together, they bring you the song All I Did Is Dream of You, number 18. Please.

I love seeing awesome artists join forces. That was Biba Doobie with the Marías in at number 18 this weekend. The song title is All I Did Was Dream of You. Okay, I'm Stryker. I've played you the 19 biggest songs in the nation. We had some awesome bonus tunes. The band The Paradox stopped by. So let's get to your number one song. It goes to Dexter in the Moon Rocks. 3 weeks in a row, Freaking Out is number one on Out of Order. Ooh.

0: That's a three-peat right there. Somebody write Pat Riley a check for the third week in a row. Freaking Out by Dexter and the Moonrocks is number one on the most important radio show in the history of radio. Out of order. I am Stryker, and that almost does it for me.
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0: 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Ted Stryker, DM me anytime, at Ted Stryker. My incredible executive producer is the great Corey Irwin. And we're going to be back next week, if they let us, with the top 20 songs in the nation. Until then, you have been out of order.
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Sorry I'm running late. They closed the lane on the Mid-Hudson Bridge. Again. It's like they wait until rush hour to do it. 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
1: 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Hey, it's Val from WRRV. 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Stewart's was the first place I actually got gas after I got my license and my first car way back in the day. 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

Sorry I'm running late. They closed the lane on the Mid-Hudson Bridge. Again. It's like they wait until rush hour to do it. 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
1: Heya, it's Bex. 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

around 9, 9W, 9D, 9A, 9G, 9, D27, 9, D69, WRRV. 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

0: WRRV. 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
4: Looking pretty decent on this early Monday. No major problems heading across the Hudson River. We do have this construction ongoing. It's going to be there till July 24th on 17K westbound. You're completely shut Old Route 17K into Union School Road. And if you're traveling in Greenwood Lake, Jersey Avenue is closed both directions, Lakeshore Road to Furnace Trail. This is all because of a tree that fell on the roadway. There's some down wires as well. So this could be closed for quite some time as utility crews do some repairs there. And if you're heading for the thruway northbound, there is construction exit 18 to 19, the right lane shut. 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

0: Hey, it's Allison on WRV, and I've seen it with myself, family, and friends. There's a real sense of pride that comes with being a New York State resident and supporting Stewart shops. So much that we even give each other gifts from Stewart's for holidays and birthdays, including Stewart's new friendship bracelets, which I have. Well, when we think about summer in the Hudson Valley, we think about making memories. And when those summer nights roll around and we're craving something sweet, Stewart's is always there. Yes, I even sat outside on their picnic tables on a warm summer night enjoying their ice cream, and it's such a vibe. I love their ice cream and milkshakes because it's made with the best milk in New York State, and then there's always so many fun flavors to choose from. If you haven't tried it yet, their dirt cake, peanut butter brownie bonanza, and strawberry shortcakes are some of my favorites. And Stewart's also has an ice cream scoop club card. If you buy 10 scoops, you get one for free, and we all love free. Since I shared why I love Stewart's, let's see what you have to say. Tell us why you love Stewart's shops for your chance to win a $100 My Money card from Stewart's. Just enter on the WRV. We're excited to hear from you.
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6: A slow trip this morning, traveling through Woodbury on Route 6 eastbound by Baileytown Road and into the Palisades. Just some volume, no crashes. If you're traveling on the stretch of 84 heading for the Newburgh Beacon Bridge, things are pretty decent. Construction on the Mid-Hudson Bridge, but really not causing much of a problem this morning. You do have a down tree in Greenwood Lake. Jersey Avenue is closed both ways between Lakeshore Road and Furnace Trail. This down tree also took down some wires, so crews are on the scene doing repairs. 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
1: Earlier, stalled vehicle on the Newburgh Beacon Bridge has been cleared away. It was on the westbound side. That is now out of there. No problems if you're heading for the Mid-Hudson Bridge or the Kingston-Rhinecliff Bridge. There was a stalled vehicle in East Fishkill on the Taconic southbound by 52. That's been wrapped up as well. All lanes have been reopened. And we're not seeing any big problems this morning on the thruway. Traffic looks okay. It looks like the construction wrapped up. 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
1: Heya, it's Bex. 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

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If your commute includes a road with an 8 or a 9 in it, chances are you're currently stuck in traffic. 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

Well, I'm looking forward to bringing you some new music this hour on WRV. Hey, it's Allison. I hope you had a great weekend. Welcome in on this Monday. We're going to start off strong, but I will tell you, you'll be hearing from Yellow Card and In Color. Those are some newbies coming up this hour. This is Fall Out Boy now.

Cannons with Starlight right here on WRV. So I love summer. I'm sure that you do too. And especially this month, we will have the best stargazing of the entire summer right here in New York State. There are specific dates, and then you can know about the new moon that's coming our way. Okay, so this is on the WRV app for all the nature outdoor enthusiasts. And now I bring you Modest Mouse.

The Strokes right here on WRV. Now, Semisonic is here with us. We love closing time. It reminds me of being at bars at like 4 a.m. and them turning on the lights and playing the song like Get Out Now. But they are actually on tour this month and we want to see them in Minnesota, which is pretty cool.

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I think it's pretty cool that 96 minutes of commercial-free music, nonstop music, happens here on WRV four times throughout the day. It's 9 a.m., so we just heard it. Then it's coming up in the 12 o'clock hour, 5, and also 10 o'clock. So it's brought to you by Mohonk Preserve, and you can explore thousands of acres there. There's trails, biking, climbing, really pretty views, while supporting local conservation efforts. And you can use this code, it's radio, and that's going to save you $10 on the annual membership that you get. All right, this is Yellow Card, their latest bedroom posters.

live pro wrestling event that's going to happen right here in the Hudson Valley. And I love the fact that I'm going to help you qualify to win a pair of tickets to go to it. It's an upcoming event that ACW is going to have at the MJN Convention Center Saturday, July 18th. It's called Independence Day. So this is coming up for you in the 2 o'clock hour. You can score that code.

event that ACW is going to have at the MJN Convention Center Saturday, July 18th. It's called Independence Day. So this is coming up for you in the 2 o'clock hour. You can score that code. Until then, enjoy some Green Day in the present moment.

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Of course, I had to share this with you right here on WRV because we are Hudson Valley residents and we should know about this. The fact that New York State residents want to rename the Hudson River. Yeah, there was even a petition on change.org for this to happen, and it has to do with the Knicks. So you can read all about it on the WRV app. Maybe you're for it, maybe you're not for it. I think it should stay the Hudson River. Okay, here's Dirty Heads. Yeah.

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Let's take a listen to some Cold War Kids. I think it's pretty cool. They are currently on tour with Ron the Giant. Now, that's fun. I love when musicians do that. They team up together to go on tour. All right. Anyway, here is First.

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pretty cool. You can attend ACW's upcoming live pro wrestling event right here in the Hudson Valley. Actually, in the 2 o'clock hour, I'm going to be helping you qualify to win a pair of tickets to go to this. It's going to be Saturday, July 18th at the MJN Convention Center. So remember, during the 2 o'clock hour on WRV, I will be here helping you qualify to win, you and your plus one. This is Battle.

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All right, we are almost hopping into the throwback at 12 right here on WRV. Very excited for that. And during that hour, you can also go on to the WRV app, hit the text studio button, and then tell us what you want to hear. Your favorite 90s, 2000 song. We'll do our best to get it on air for you. Right now is Death Cab for Cutie.

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2: Not only do I love summer here in the Hudson Valley, hey, it's Allison on WRRV. I love that we can go to local Stewart shops to get anything we need when we're out and about on the road. Yes, there are many reasons why I love Stewart's. And we all know that summer starts at Stewart shops, right? Well, for myself, family, and friends, when we're out on the road, we know we can go there and get gas in addition to picking up some goodies for a party, like chips, rolls, snacks, even something from their fresh grab-and-go meal section. If we're spending more time out in nature, we need to get bug spray. Oh, they have that. Believe me. In addition to getting those s'more supplies, maybe some firewood. Yep, that's there too. And when we really need to cool off, remember, they have those flavored iced teas, water, and ice cream. And my personal choice is their peanut butter pandemonium ice cream flavor or even their dirt cake shake. I could talk to you all day about how and why I love Stewart's, but now it's your turn. You can tell us why you love Stewart's shops and get a chance to win a $100 My Money card from Stewart's. Go ahead, enter in on the WRRV app and good luck.
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We have now stepped into one of our favorite hours on WRV. It's the Throwback at 12. Hey, it's Allison. Happy to be here with you and bring you some of your favorite throwbacks. All right, they're going to be coming up from Unwritten Law, Blink-182, Hoobastank. This is Blue October. Take a listen. I'm like

Now, I love this idea because I think I'd be a good fit for a queen, and maybe you would be too. You're tuning in on WRV. You can nominate the next queen of this Hudson Valley community, especially if you know somebody in Warwick. So check it out on the WRV app. I think that this is funny and it's pretty cool. I wish them the very best. You know this throwback song for the throwback at 12? She's so high. Sing with me.

on WRV. There were things in the 90s that only made sense in the 90s and to people who grew up during that time. Putting bugles on our fingers and pretending that they were nails. Okay, that is something at least me and my friends did. I mean, there were so many other things. Remember, there was like the purple ketchup. It was like the easy squirt. Yeah. Oh my gosh. I could talk to you all day about this. Here's Rise Again.

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1: Heya, it's Bex. Right now, under the Win Stuff tab, you can enter to win tickets to see Shinedown at MVP Arena. And not only will you win tickets to the show, you're going WRRVIP style with a pre-show museum experience with exclusive band memorabilia, photo ops, and best of all, in my opinion, you get to do it all with WRRV's in-studio superfan Val. We also have tickets to see My Chemical Romance at Citi Field in a few weeks, Weezer in Brooklyn in September, and Awesome Championship Wrestling Independence Day tickets coming up on Saturday, July 18th at the MJN Convention Center in Poughkeepsie.
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Maybe you saw it on social media. Yeah, but it is true. This live pro wrestling event is happening here in the Hudson Valley, and I have your way to score a pair of tickets to go to it. You're tuning in on WRV. It's an upcoming event ACW is having at the MJN Convention Center. It's called Independence Day. It's going to be Saturday, July 18th. So in the 2 o'clock hour, I am giving you a code to help you qualify to win a pair of tickets. That way you can bring somebody with you and have so much fun. All right. So here's Cage the Elephant now for the Throwback at 12, Back Against the Wall.

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1: Remember, when you have the WRV app downloaded, all you need to do is hit the text studio button for you to text in and make a song request for the throwback at 12. 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

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It's Monday afternoon over here, and I hope you're having a great day. Let me bring you Fall Out Boy right now. And then after this is Julia Wolf. And we did put something new together about Julia Wolf. She performed at Newburgh Brewing Company for WRV Sessions, the free concert there. And I'm excited to tell you more about it. Hold on.

Yes, that was Julia Wolf in my room right here on WRV. There were, what, like 300 people at Newburgh Brewing Company watching her perform at WRV sessions. It was so cool. Beautiful, intimate, acoustic performance. She met every fan there. And we just put something new together. So when you go into our Facebook or Insta, which is at WRV Radio, you're going to see the latest video. And it's highlighting her time at Newburgh Brewing Company, but meet and greet edition. So maybe you're in it. Maybe you know somebody in the video, but you can see it on our social media. Here's the Ataris now. They also performed for WRV sessions. We'll be right back.

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And I love that we have Bush taking over now. It's also pretty cool that their new album is out. It's called I Beat Loneliness. And then they're on tour this year. So they're really doing stuff. Love to see it for them.

0: Reason number 10,327 why I love Stewart's. 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

There is a reason why I'm hyping you up to stay tuned in until the 2 o'clock hour on WRV. Hey, it's Allison. Because there's going to be this live pro wrestling event right here in the Hudson Valley, and I actually have your chance to score a pair of tickets to go to it. So it's an upcoming event that ACW is having. It's called Independence Day, and it's going to be Saturday, July 18th at the MJN Convention Center. So on the 2 o'clock hour, definitely stay tuned in for your chance to score a pair of tickets and bring somebody with you. This is Weezer featuring Wednesday Now. It's called We Might As Well Be Strangers. Take a listen to the newbie.

love the fact that 96 minutes of nonstop music happens here on WRUV. So it's 9 a.m., 12 o'clock, 5 and 10 o'clock later on tonight. And it's brought to you by Mohonk Preserve, where you can explore thousands of acres of trails, climbing, biking, and breathtaking views while supporting local conservation efforts. 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

0: few weeks, Weezer in Brooklyn in September, and Awesome Championship Wrestling Independence Day tickets coming up on Saturday, July 18th at the MJN Convention Center in Poughkeepsie.
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I get excited anytime a 311 song comes on WRV. Hey, it's Allison. For so many reasons, but mainly because I had the opportunity to chat with Nick from 311, and he is so chill and nice as you would imagine him to be. I was asking about him fostering kittens. We were talking about his birthday, and then I'm like, hold on, I have to know. How did you come up with the name 311? And I was laughing the whole time he told me, and then I'm like, what about the song Amber? Was it about a relationship? So these are all the things that we chatted about. You can see this interview on the WRV app, and here is their song, Love Song.

career tip number 131. Dave Grohl, Machine Gun Kelly, and Billie Eilish are way more fun than your idiot coworkers. Turn them down and turn up WRRV, the best alternative at work.

So I've been rocking this new bracelet that I got from Stewart's. Hey, it's Allison on WRV because I absolutely love Stewart's. And if you do too, now this is the perfect opportunity because you can go on to the WRV app and then you'll see why we love Stewart's. Tell us about why you love them, and it's your chance to win a $100 My Money Stewart's gift card. All right, it's on there for you. This is Interpol.

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1: For me, I always get excited when musicians and bands are on tour in the East Coast. You're tuning in on WRV. So lucky for us, In Color will be. So for August, they're going to be in the city, and then they're heading to Pennsylvania, and they'll also be in New Jersey later on in the year. Yeah, we love when people are on the East Coast, especially in New York State. But

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I'll be helping you qualify to win after Switchfoot and Dirty Heads right here on WRV. And that is for you to qualify to win a pair of tickets to go to the pro wrestling event that ACW is going to have at the MJN Convention Center on Saturday, July 18th. It's called Independence Day, and I think it's pretty cool. So you're...

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Love to hear from the Dirty Heads. It's one of those days. It's a new song from them right here on WRUV. And I also love that I have your chance to qualify to win right here, right now. So let's get into it. And this is a live pro wrestling event that's going to be at the MJN Convention Center Saturday, July 18th. This is an ACW event. And they're always a really great time. So you can qualify to win a pair of tickets to go to this. All right. 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
1: Heya, it's Bex. 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

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It is the Hudson Valley's alternative. What is going on? It is Trev with you on your Monday. Kicking off the work week here on WRRV, and I'm in for Val. She's out on vacation yet again, hanging out, enjoying herself. Hope you are too. If you're going on vacation this year, let us know up on the WRRV app.

The latest from Somber, it is Homewrecker on the Hudson Valley's alternative WRRV. Lots of bands gearing up for their summer 2026 tours, including Beck. Beck going out on the road, got a couple shows coming up, and it's really going to be picking up for them in the beginning of September into October. Lots of dates in Canada, lots of dates out in California and the Midwest. Busy, busy summer for a lot of bands. Here's Beck now, it's WRRV.

Death Cab for Cutie, Riptide's new music right here on WRRV. Trev with you on your Monday. Hope you're having a fantastic start to the work week. I know Mondays suck. You know, Garfield really kind of cemented that in pop culture. Love Garfield. Love the orange cat. You know what movie I really like? The Garfield movie from like the early 2000s. I used to watch that on DVD nonstop. I think it would skip because one part I just kept replaying and replaying and replaying over and over again. I forgot what it was, but there was one part that I just loved so much. It made me laugh so hard as a kid. And I just kept replaying it. And then after that, the DVD started skipping in that spot. So

0: 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I'm Alex.
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3: 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Business is way up lately.
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Now, I'm a Weezer fan. I follow Weezer, follow Rivers and the crew up on social media. And he posted something about that song recently. He was like, it's unbelievable and weird how the internet works, because we released this song back in 2014. He's talking about Go Away. And it had like a resurgence on TikTok. Like the, you know, people started using it as like a TikTok audio, and it had this complete blow up, you know, 12 years after it was originally released. The internet works in very mysterious ways. That is for sure.

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Bad Omens, Dying to Love. New music right here on WRRV. Trev with you on your Monday. Hope you're having a fantastic start to the work week. Don't forget, we got 96 minutes commercial free at 9, noon, 5, and 10. So a little bit later on, about an hour from now, we're going to go commercial free. And it is all thanks to Mohonk Presents.

thanks to Mohonk Preserve. Yes, climbing, biking, breathtaking views while supporting local conservation efforts. You really can't go wrong. Thousands of acres of trails. And if you go on Mohonk Preserve right now, the website, and use promo code RADIO, you can save $10 on an annual membership. How cool is that?

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2: Why do I love Stewart's? Let me count the ways. Hey, it's Val from WRRV. You know, I grew up right here in the Hudson Valley. Stewart's was the first place I actually got gas after I got my license and my first car way back in the day. So Stewart's will always hold a special place in my heart. But I got to tell you, at this time of year, the reason why I love Stewart's is the ice cream. Summer starts at Stewart's. They've got everything, not just ice cream. It's your one-stop shop for barbecues, lake days, road trips. But when you talk about ice cream, hand-packed pints, cones, sundaes, shakes, coolers, smoothies, they have it all. Now tell us why you love Stewart's.

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24: Good afternoon, drivers. If you're heading northbound on the Palisades Parkway, there is road work past Long Mountain. Police tell us the road is open, but it is slow because they are still fixing the roadway from the damage from last week's storm. Again, this is northbound on the Palisades before you get to Bear Mountain, so give yourself a couple of extra minutes. And westbound heading on Long Mountain Parkway, you got a couple of pockets of delays over there. And then westbound side of 17, a little slow passing the area of Route 208 in Monroe. Northbound Thruway had an incident by Route 84 in Newburgh. Everything is moving fine through that area right now. Westbound 84 slow passing the area of Stewart State Forest. And once again, we have paving work going on Route 32 in the area of Chadwick Lake. So watch for some alternating lanes there. 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

New music from the Strokes. It is Going Shopping on the Hudson Valley's Alternative 92.7, 96.9 WRRV. What is going on? Trev with you on your Monday. Hope you're kicking off the work week in style by listening to the Hudson Valley's Alternative. Let's keep it going. It's Linkin Park.

freaking out. It's Dexter and the Moon Rocks on the Hudson Valley's alternative WRRV. Dexter and the Moon Rocks, one of those new up-and-coming bands that if you don't follow on social media, I highly recommend doing it because, one, they're funny, two, they're relatable, and three, how do I apply to become friends with them? They just look like such cool people to hang out with. You know, a lot of these bands nowadays have to, you know, kind of put on this facade and, you know, have this aesthetic and aura, and they kind of seem unapproachable. Nah, Dexter and the Moon Rocks.

to hang out with. You know, a lot of these bands nowadays have to, you know, kind of put on this facade and, you know, have this aesthetic and aura, and they kind of seem unapproachable. Nah, Dexter and the Moon Rocks, they just look like a couple of buddies hanging out making music, and I love that about them.

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It is Franz Ferdinand on 92.7, 96.9 WRRV. Trev with you on your Monday. Hope you're having a great start to the work week. And we want to know what you love about Stewart's. There's a lot to love. You know, the ice cream, the snacks, the milkshakes. I can go on and on and on. I love Stewart's. And now it's time for you to tell us what you love about Stewart's. We're going to put you in the running for a $100 gift card to Stewart's. And in my opinion, they are the best place to go if you just need a little, you know, some snacks, a little pick-me-up for the day, get your fuel for the workday. Stewart's is the one and only place that I will go to.

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4: And the Palisades Parkway officially shut with road work northbound at Long Mountain Traffic Circle to the Bear Mountain Traffic Circle. They were doing repairs today and they decided they need to shut the roadway northbound side until about 6 o'clock this evening. Keep that in mind. You'll be detoured onto westbound Long Mountain Parkway. Not a bad delay yet on Long Mountain. If you're coming up Route 202, keep that in mind. You do have some delays around the Bear Mountain Traffic Circle. The thruway's in great shape this afternoon. 684 northbound slow for a mile or so getting to Route 22. Westbound 84 slow passing 9W in Newburgh. Route 32 by Fostertown Road a little slow both ways. They were doing paving and we're still doing okay on our bridges in all directions. 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

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Trev with you on your Monday in for Val. 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And yes, the 5 o'clock road rage is here. 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Me and my girlfriend actually went there this past Valentine's Day, and it was a great date. 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It's a great way to get out all your frustrations and hostilities. Here's Breaking Benjamin. 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

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If you like smashing stuff, visit them on the second floor of the Poughkeepsie Galleria. Justin and the whole team there have got it locked down. It's such a fun time. I went there for Valentine's Day with my girlfriend. It's a great date if you like to go smash things. And if you haven't, highly recommend it.

Avenged Sevenfold Bat Country. It is the Hudson Valley's alternative WRV. We live in Bat Country. You ever gone out outside after like 8 p.m. during the summertime? You look up and you're like, what are those birds flying around? Nope, those are bats. And they're quick. They're quick. And if you listen closely, you can hear them with their little high-pitched whistles. It's kind of creepy. They're very scary looking. If a bat is like near me, I'm running away. Sorry. Don't want rabies.

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1: Heya, it's Bex. 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
3: And looks like they reopened the Palisades Parkway again, northbound past Long Mountain Parkway. So they were closing and opening it all afternoon. Again, it looks like it's open. Traffic is moving through. And a little delay getting westbound onto Long Mountain Parkway. The Bear Mountain Bridge is doing okay right now. Route 17, whole lot of nothing going on, and the throughway has been great all afternoon. 684 northbound easing to 84, eastbound 84 slow for about a mile passing 684. Westbound, a little delay by the Stormville rest area because it looks like something just happened in the form of a crash. So watch for those delays to grow. And then the northbound side of Route 9 by Old Hopewell Road, minor accident just reported there. Bridges, eastbound Kingston-Rhinecliff Bridge getting a little bit heavy. 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I'm Adrian Watson on 92.7 and 96.9 WRRV.
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0: Hey, it's Val from WRRV. 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

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It's 92.7, 96.9 WRRV, the Hudson Valley's alternative. Trev with you in for Val on your Monday. Hope you're having a fantastic start to the work week. Still got some time to get your requests in for the 5 o'clock road rage. Here's Creed.

Finger 11, it is Paralyzer on the Hudson Valley's alternative WRV. 6 o'clock hour coming up. I'm going to have a chance for you to win tickets to go see, Shinedown. Shinedown. It's kind of weird that Val is not doing this Shinedown contest, but she's away. But I will have codes for you for Shinedown and Coheed and Cambria. We have a WRR VIP experience. So stick around for that. I have more information and details coming up in the 6 o'clock hour.

So cold. It is Blue Brigada kicking off your 6 o'clock hour on your Monday. It is 92.7, 96.9 WRRV, the Hudson Valley's alternative. Trev with you on your Monday in for Val. Hope you're having a fantastic start to the work week. A little bit later on this hour, I'm going to have a chance for you to win tickets to go see Shinedown and Coheed and Cambria up at MVP Arena this upcoming Saturday, July 18th. Two tickets to the show, access to the Shinedown Museum, and you get to hang out with Val. It's going to be a great time. Listen in later on. I'm going to give you a code word to send me on WR.

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New music from Cannons. It is Starlight here on the Hudson Valley's alternative, WRRV. 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One show that I'm super excited for is Weezer down in Brooklyn, September 30th at the Barclays Center. They're going to be on the Gathering Tour with the Shins and the Silver Sun Pickups. I might have to go down to Brooklyn to see that show because love Weezer. Love Weezer. Love the old stuff. Blue Album, Pinkerton, Give It To Me. Some songs off the Green Album. Ratitude, nah. I like Hurley, though. Their 2010 release, Hurley. I love that album. Some great songs on it. And then some of the newer stuff, I'm like, you know, it sounds like Weezer, but it's not like Weezer. You know what I'm saying?

latest from Muse. It is Be With You on the Hudson Valley's alternative WRRV. All right, I've kept you waiting long enough. It is time for me to give you that first code word to win Shinedown tickets. This upcoming Saturday in Albany at MVP Arena, this isn't just any concert, though, that we're giving away tickets to. We're giving you a WRR VIP experience. Two tickets to see the show, exclusive admission to the pre-show Shinedown Museum, photo ops with never-before-seen memorabilia, a guided tour featuring guitars, stage-used wardrobe, platinum and gold plaques, handwritten notes, photos, and artifacts spanning more than 20 years of Shinedown history. And you get to experience it all with our very own Val from WRRV. You can watch her lose her mind and probably cry from all the excitement of seeing Shinedown in Coheed and Cambria. Here is your code word. It is HEART. H-E-A-R-T. HEART. Send that to me on the WRRV app. We're going to put you in the running for this WRRV VIP experience. HEART. That's your code word.

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2: There are so many things that make us excited about summer right here in the Hudson Valley. Hey, it's Allison on WRV. And one place I always make sure to stop is Stewart Shops. Yeah, because we can go there for breakfast, lunch, dinner, snacks, and my favorite after dinner dessert. And if you're in the mood for an iced coffee or cold brew, they have free cold foam to go on top of it. And we all know that summer starts at Stewart's. So if you want to stop in to get something to cool us off, they have their award-winning chocolate milk. And since we're all trying to get a little bit more protein in these days, they have their protein shake refreshers. Yes, I got it as soon as they released it. Something else for summer is their sunshine shake. It has that creamy orange flavor. One of the reasons why New York State residents love Stewart's so much, I say, besides it being part of our personality, is the prices are so reasonable. And there's just something exciting about getting ice cream at Stewart's. I love that they have the toppings in front of you that you can add on to it. Well, I could keep chatting with you about why I love Stewart's, but let's get back to you. Tell us why you love Stewart's for a chance to win a $100 My Money card from Stewart's. Just enter on the WRV app and hey, have fun with it.
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It is the Hudson Valley's alternative. Trev with you on your Monday. Hope you're having a fantastic start to the work week.

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It is the Hudson Valley's alternative. Trev with you, and if you've kept up with music news and stuff going on in the music world recently, then you would have seen that there were some developments in the Kurt Cobain case. Yeah, some, you know, analysis proved that maybe it was not a you-know-what. Maybe it was something else. Maybe somebody did it to him. Maybe he didn't do it to himself. We'll have to see where this all goes, but I know I was seeing some stuff a couple months back about this. I don't know if anything has developed from it, but hopefully we get answers, because if you want my opinion, I don't think Kurt did it to himself. Maybe Miss Courtney had something to do with it. I'm not saying nothing, though. I'm not saying

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It is 92.7, 96.9 WRRV, the Hudson Valley's alternative. What is going on? Trev with you on your Monday, in for Val. Hope you're having a fantastic start to the work week. Yeah, I know, it's Monday. Mondays stink. You know who else hated Mondays? Garfield. You know what else he liked? Lasagna. I think we should all be more like Garfield. You know, you hate Mondays, but you know, you get through it because you know what? There's lasagna at home.

0: too sharp.
1: Little talks of monsters and men. It is the Hudson Valley's alternative WRRV. Want to give a shout out once again to all the people who came out to WRRV sessions. We had two in the month of June, Bike Roots at the beginning and then Julia Wolf in the middle, and they were both unbelievable. Julia Wolf, that sessions was memorable because if you didn't know, yeah, the power went out. Yeah, the power went out. The AC unit was not working. It started leaking everywhere. The whole block down in Newburgh was completely out of power. But Julia Wolf, being the professional that she is, went up on stage and said, I'm doing this thing a cappella, all acoustic. And she brought the house down. She said, I don't need no amplification. I don't need no microphone. I'm just going to project. And boy, did she. It was a great show. If you were there, let us know how you liked it on the WRRV app and send us some pictures.

I'm convinced Amazon Prime is going to be the death of me. It's the Hudson Valley's alternative, WRRV. It's never been easier to get something than it is today. I mean, you can order. I've ordered things like at night, like I'm like doom scrolling at like 2 a.m. and I'm like, oh, I'll just order this. And then I forget about it, you know, when I wake up, and then like all of a sudden at like noon the next day, it's at my door. I'm like, how? I ordered this like, you know, 7 hours ago and it's already at my front door. It's unbelievable. It's crazy. Instant gratification. Has it gone too far?

0: 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Yay! 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

The Hudson Valley's alternative is WRRV, and it is Trev with you on your Monday evening. Got some offbeat news of the week coming up. Just a couple more songs. Those news stories from around the world that just kind of make you scratch your head and go, what are people doing? We here in the States are notable for doing some stupid things, especially people down in Florida for some reason. It seems like every day there's a dude down in Florida doing something weird with an alligator. I don't know. I'm gonna do some digging and find some funny stories, so stick around for that.

Weezer, the Sweater Song. It's WRRV, the Hudson Valley's alternative. Time for offbeat news of the week. So, if you've been living under a rock, then you would know that Taylor Swift and Travis Kelce recently got married at Madison Square Garden over the 4th of July weekend. I'm sorry I'm bringing it up. I know you're probably sick of hearing it. I am too. But this is too crazy not to tell people. So apparently fans were outside of Madison Square Garden and they were collecting the trash from, you know, inside of the wedding. And then they were selling this trash and some people were paying money for garbage that came from Taylor Swift's wedding. I guess that's okay. It's not really though. You're paying $25 for a used red Solo cup that, you know, may or may not be have Taylor Swift's lipstick on it. Man, fans are dedicated. Fans are crazy. Don't pay $25 for any sort of garbage

0: Wrestling returns to the MJN Center in Poughkeepsie, Saturday, July 18th, as Awesome Championship Wrestling presents Independence Day. 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